Hold up. Don't laugh. You can record and you can hear you.

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1: Yeah, we are.
0: Yeah, and I'm already ready for the Gulf Coast Challenge.
1: I am.
0: One ticket gets you into everything.
1: Ooh, can you find me some?
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1: How do I get one of those?
0: How you get one?
1: Yes, sir.
0: All right, stop by the broadcast booth. If you see me, squeeze me. I may have one I can squeeze out. All right?
1: Uh-oh.
0: So, yeah, squeeze you one out. Yeah, that's how we're going to do it. All right, so, yeah, we popping right now. I'll be right back. We live. 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
2: 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Celebration starts at 6. Let's have church with Pastor Ora Sylvester, Brother Thaddeus Fairley, Sister Teresa Howells, Greater Peace Baptist Church, Peace Nation, Greater Shower of Blessings Sanctuary Choir, and national recording artist Isabel Davis, and honoring evangelist Janice Moore. For 34 years on the air, is spreading inspiration with Joy in the Morning for 16 years. Joy in the Morning. Special guest MC, Felicia Albritton. 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
2: 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Let's have church with Pastor Ora Sylvester, Brother Thaddeus Fairley, Sister Teresa Howells, Greater Peace Baptist Church, Peace Nation, Greater Shower of Blessings Sanctuary Choir, and national recording artist Isabel Davis, and honoring evangelist Janice Moore. 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
2: 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Right now, I'm hanging out live. 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Port City Classic. Yo, shout out to both teams, Tuskegee and Folk Valley, doing their thing, right?
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0: 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Celebration starts at 6. Let's have church with Pastor Ora Sylvester, Brother Thaddeus Fairley, Sister Teresa Howells, Greater Peace Baptist Church, Peace Nation, Greater Shower of Blessings Sanctuary Choir, and national recording artist Isabel Davis, and honoring evangelist Janice Moore for 34 years on the air and spreading inspiration with Joy in the Morning for 16 years. Joy in the Morning. Special guest MC Felicia Albritton. 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
4: Okay, let's get into it. I'm ready to do it live broadcast. We in the mix. I'm just going to hang out right here. Lad People Stadium, people are not leaving. Although

0: going to do it again. I'm looking forward to the next time already. You know what I mean? Had so much fun today.
1: The Gophers. Man, that crowd.
0: Now.
2: October 3rd at Lad People Stadium.
0: We getting ready. Gulf Coast Challenge coming up first weekend in October. You excited, homie?
3: Oh, yeah.
0: You coming back?
3: Oh, yeah.
0: What about you?
4: I'm extremely excited.
0: You coming back?
4: We'll see.
0: Are you coming back?
4: We will see.
0: That determines whether you liked it or not.
4: I enjoyed this one.
3: So you coming all the way back from New York?
4: What about New York?
3: Ain't you going there?
4: I am.
3: All right.
4: I am.
0: Yeah.
3: That's a long flight to see you again.
4: It's a long flight.
0: Yeah. So we got a lot going on. Live broadcast right now at Lad People Stadium. Last night it went down. Rain or shine. Same thing today. You know what I mean? So we ain't tripping. We kicking it. Yeah, so come through, parlay. Let's make it do what it do. HBCU football, in effect. Shout out to all my people all the way from Fort Valley, Georgia. You know what I mean? In the city. Yeah, it's your man, Gentleman G. Please believe me, baby. 93 PLX.
5: 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Let's have church with Pastor Ora Sylvester, Brother Thaddeus Fairley, Sister Teresa Howells, Greater Peace Baptist Church, Peace Nation, Greater Shower of Blessings Sanctuary Choir, and national recording artist Isabel Davis, and honoring evangelist Janice Moore. For 34 years on the air and spreading inspiration with Joy in the Morning for 16 years. Joy in the Morning. Special guest MC Felicia Albritton. 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

1058. 93BLX, Joy in the Morning, presents the Tri-State Pre-Labor Day Celebration is coming this weekend, Sunday, September 6th, at the Greater Shower of Blessings Church at God in Christ, 705 Telegraph Road in Pritchard. 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Celebration starts at 6. Let's have church with Pastor Ora Sylvester, Brother Thaddeus Fairley, Sister Teresa Howells, Greater Peace Baptist Church, Peace Nation, Greater Shower of Blessings Sanctuary Choir, and national recording artist Isabel Davis, and honoring evangelist Janice Moore. 34 years on the air and spreading inspiration with Joy in the Morning for 16 years. Joy in the Morning. Special guest MC Felicia Albritton. 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September 6th. Greater Showers of Blessings Church of God in Christ. Let's have church.

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0: Had to step out here real quick. You know, got to do both.
1: Big step was do big things.
0: That's right.
1: Yeah. Yeah. Talk to Jane. What else happened?
0: Yep. All out here chilling with the big station right now, man. Digging it. Everything's right.
1: Everything's right. It's going down tonight. Okay, so I'm looking for somewhere to go. So hit us up. Hit us in the studio. It's 251-471-9393 is the number. Holla at us. Yo, I'm right back in a few. Let's make it do what it do. We live. 93 BLX.
2: 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Get your praise up with Fred Hammond. See the day that the Friday, October 2nd, the HBCU Fest. It's Juvie, baby. Juvenile. And your boy, Webby. At Ladd Peeble Stadium. Starting at 6 p.m. And then Saturday, the football game is on the field. It's going down. Featuring the Alabama A&M Bulldogs. Getting it on with the Jackson State Tigers. Ladd Peeble Stadium. And in the stands,

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93 BLX Joy in the Morning presents the Tri-State Pre-Labor Day Celebration is coming this weekend, Sunday, September 6th, at the Greater Shower of Blessings Church of God in Christ, 705 Telegraph Road in Pritchard. 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Celebration starts at 6. Let's have church with Pastor Ora Sylvester, where the Thaddeus Fairley, Sister Teresa Howells, Greater Peace Baptist Church, Peace Nation, Greater Shower of Blessings Sanctuary Choir, and national recording artist Isabel Davis, and honoring evangelist Janice Moore for 34 years on the air and spreading inspiration with Joy in the Morning for 16 years. Joy in the Morning. Special guest MC Felicia Albritton. 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
2: 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Celebration starts at 6. Let's have church with Pastor Ora Sylvester, where the Thaddeus Fairley, Sister Teresa Howells, Greater Peace Baptist Church, Peace Nation, Greater Shower of Blessings Sanctuary Choir, and national recording artist Isabel Davis, and honoring evangelist Janice Moore. For 34 years on the air, is spreading inspiration with Joy in the Morning for 16 years. 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Special guest MC, Felicia Albritton. 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

Listen on me. 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He say, do you love me? 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I only love

0: 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Celebration starts at 6. Let's have church with Pastor Ora Sylvester, where the Thaddeus Fairley, Sister Teresa Howells, Greater Peace Baptist Church, Peace Nation, Greater Shower of Blessings Sanctuary Choir, and national recording artist Isabel Davis, and honoring evangelist Janice Moore for 34 years on the air and spreading inspiration with Joy in the Morning for 16 years. Joy in the Morning. Special guest MC Felicia Albritton. 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

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Starting Thursday, October 1st, the Gospel Explosion with Fred Hammond at 6 p.m. at Lad Peebles Stadium. Get your praise up with Fred Hammond. See the day that the Friday, October 2nd, the HBCU Fest. It's Juvie, baby. Juvenile. And your boy, Webby, at Lad Peebles Stadium. Starting at 6 p.m.

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2: 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Let's have church with Pastor Ora Sylvester, where the Thaddeus Fairley, Sister Teresa Howells, Greater Peace Baptist Church, Peace Nation, Greater Shower of Blessings Sanctuary Choir, and national recording artist Isabel Davis, and honoring evangelist Janice Moore for 34 years on the air is spreading inspiration with Joy in the Morning for 16 years. Joy in the Morning. Special guest MC Felicia Albritton. 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
1: 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Let's have church with Pastor Ora Sylvester, Brother Thaddeus Fairley, Sister Teresa Howells, Greater Peace Baptist Church, Peace Nation, Greater Shower of Blessings Sanctuary Choir, and national recording artist Isabel Davis, and honoring evangelist Janice Moore for 34 years on the air and spreading inspiration with Joy in the Morning for 16 years. Joy in the Morning. Special guest MC Felicia Albritton. 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

0: 10, girl, you a 10, girl, you a 10, girl, you a 10, girl, you a 10, girl, you a 10, girl, you a 10, girl, you a 10, girl, you a 10.
1: 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It's Juvie, baby. Juvenile. And your boy, Webby, at Lad Peebles Stadium, starting at 6 p.m. And then Saturday, the football game is on the field. It's going down, featuring the Alabama A&M Bulldogs. Getting it on with the Jackson State Tigers. Lad Peebles Stadium. And in the stands is the Sonic Boom and the Marching Maroon and White. Your chance to get your all-access passes right here. 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

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Falling hard on another hemisphere. 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Whoa, whoa, whoa, whoa, whoa. 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

0: you could put me any place on the map, cause I'm him. Never chase bread, chase the vision. 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Ballin' hard on another hemisphere. Somebody tell them people Mr. Hem is here.
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0: 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Joy in the Morning. 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

0: 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Celebration starts at 6. Let's have church with Pastor Ora Sylvester for the Thaddeus Fairley, Sister Teresa Howells, Greater Peace Baptist Church, Peace Nation, Greater Shower of Blessings Sanctuary Choir, and national recording artist Isabel Davis, and honoring evangelist Janice Moore for 34 years on the air and spreading inspiration with Joy in the Morning for 16 years. Joy in the Morning. Special guest MC Felicia Albritton. 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September 6th. 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

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Ja'Kalen Carr's A Night of Breakthrough, September 18th in Pensacola.

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0: 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Celebration starts at 6. Let's have church with Pastor Ora Sylvester, Brother Thaddeus Fairley, Sister Teresa Howells, Greater Peace Baptist Church, Peace Nation, Greater Shower of Blessings Sanctuary Choir, and national recording artist Isabel Davis, and honoring evangelist Janice Moore for 34 years on the air and spreading inspiration with Joy in the Morning for 16 years. Joy in the Morning. Special guest MC Felicia Albritton. 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

0: 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Gentleman George in the afternoon. 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

day. 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Juvenile. And your boy, Webby, at Lad Peebles Stadium. 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

shorty was such a bang. All of my ops, they diss. Please don't put me to the test. They tryna get back on the net. I'm tryna get back in the flesh. Yeah.

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Ja'Kalen Carr's A Night of Breakthrough, September 18th in Pensacola.

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0: 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Celebration starts at 6. Let's have church with Pastor Ora Sylvester, Brother Thaddeus Fairley, Sister Teresa Howells, Greater Peace Baptist Church, Peace Nation, Greater Shower of Blessings Sanctuary Choir, and national recording artist Isabel Davis, and honoring evangelist Janice Moore. For 34 years on the air, is spreading inspiration with Joy in the Morning for 16 years. Joy in the Morning. Special guest MC, Felicia Albritton. 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

0: 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Let's have church with Pastor Ora Sylvester, Brother Thaddeus Fairley, Sister Teresa Howells, Greater Peace Baptist Church, Peace Nation, Greater Shower of Blessings Sanctuary Choir, and national recording artist Isabel Davis, and honoring evangelist Janice Moore for 34 years on the air and spreading inspiration with Joy in the Morning for 16 years. Joy in the Morning. Special guest MC Felicia Albritton. 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

0: 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Celebration starts at 6. Let's have church with Pastor Ora Sylvester, Brother Thaddeus Fairley, Sister Teresa Howells, Greater Peace Baptist Church, Peace Nation, Greater Shower of Blessings Sanctuary Choir, and national recording artist Isabel Davis, and honoring evangelist Janice Moore for 34 years on the air and spreading inspiration with Joy in the Morning for 16 years. Joy in the Morning. Special guest MC Felicia Albritton. 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September 6th. 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

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That's when I knew that your heart was scarring. 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
4: We are here till 2090, but I would suggest that given it's been 25 years, it's becoming more challenging for people to get their documentation together. 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
5: You got the best doctors in the world. 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
1: While Canada, Australia, and the UK all have a universal healthcare model, it's still a hotly debated topic in America. And though we operate under a mixed system of private and public programs, the proportions of that makeup can vary state to state. Massachusetts, for example, has had near universal healthcare since a 2006 law required most residents to have health insurance coverage.
5: So Massachusetts was the first state to do universal healthcare, and really proudly so. That informed a national strategy. Then we are also the first state to say, okay, we have really high healthcare costs. What do we need to be doing to reduce them? And what we realized as a state was we have to address these underlying issues that patients are facing that are contributing to higher healthcare costs, with one being that they can't consistently access and afford food.
1: That's Aaron McAleer, president and CEO of Project Bread, a food security organization in Massachusetts. She says that having access to some of the top medical centers in the country doesn't offset the effects of food insecurity.
5: You could have, and we're in Boston, you could have the best doctors in the world, you can get the best hospital in the world, the best medicine in the world, and if you are not getting the nutrients you need into your body, it doesn't matter. Your health is not able to improve. So it's really about addressing nutrition and food as part of overall health and realizing that that has to be part of the conversation and has to be also part of the treatment. And in order to both prevent, you know, bad health outcomes, but also when people are in treatment and addressing them to improve overall health outcomes.
1: In response, Massachusetts piloted a flexible services program in 2020. It gave funding to healthcare partners to spend however they saw fit, with the ultimate goal of improving health and reducing healthcare costs.
5: And what that has allowed is for these, ACOs is what we call them in Massachusetts, accountable care organizations, who are using those healthcare dollars to give people access to food, because they're realizing if we put money towards that, that's actually improving their health and reducing the healthcare dollars. So flexible services is sort of the terminology that allows for these accountable care organizations to have flexible support and using healthcare dollars for what they think is going to be most impactful.
1: Which has allowed Project Bread to be a vital resource in the community.
5: Right now in Massachusetts, 40% of people are struggling to consistently afford food. And the reality is that we can't solve that through charity alone. This isn't a problem that can be addressed through food donations and food banks and food pantries. It needs to be addressed through large scale solutions. So we have a history of leading on those. As an example, a few years ago, we led the campaign in Massachusetts for universal free school meals. So now across Massachusetts, every kid has free breakfast and free lunch. And this healthcare space is a new frontier. You know, in Massachusetts, I think it's 98% of people have health insurance, are going to healthcare provider. our health insurance companies pay for medicine and doctors. And what we recognize is this new frontier is both an access point, but also a payment model that allows people's basic need of food and nutrition to be paid for with healthcare dollars to help meet the scale of this challenge.
1: Project Bread worked directly with MassHealth to establish a program called Healthcare Partnerships that supports patients with chronic health issues.
5: So the way our program works is a patient is at their doctor's office. The doctor screens them for food insecurity, learns that they're food insecure, and if they have a coexisting condition, you know, like diabetes as an example, they're able to refer that patient to Project Bread. So with a click of a button, the doctor is able to say, hey, Project Bread's going to be reaching out to you. And then we also on the back end receive that patient. So what we do at Project Bread is our goal is to match the patient with somebody on our team, a coordinator who is going to be able to work with them really successfully for the next several months.
1: McAleer says finding the right match is a big part of having a successful outcome. It's not just about finding a good coordinator, but one who speaks the same language and comes from a similar cultural background.
5: What our coordinator will do is work with that patient and talk about what's going on right now in your house. What are you eating right now? What are the challenges that you're having? And then based on that intake conversation, determine what they will need going forward. So for everyone that we work with, we refer them internally to another program of ours called the Food Source Hotline, where we check their eligibility for federal nutrition programs. So specifically SNAP, the Supplemental Nutrition Assistance Program, and WIC, which is for women who are pregnant and up until their babies turn 5. We do that because those programs provide financial resources for the patient that would extend even beyond the length of our program.
1: Ensuring that the strong foundation these patients build with Project Bread are able to be continued throughout the rest of their lives. In addition to these assistance programs, Project Bread also gives patients a gift card to their local grocery store.
5: We also talk about what's going on in your kitchen. What do you have? What do you work with? What do you, you know, what are you, if your kids like, and you like smoothies in the morning, well, do you have a blender? Have you ever explored an air fryer as like a way to maybe cook some of the meals that you really like, but in a healthier way? Some folks that we talk to don't have knives for chopping vegetables. We might buy knives. So there's all these different things. A refrigerator is a huge one. We've talked to patients who have said, well, I can't buy certain foods because I don't have a refrigerator. And so we're like, well, let's address that. Let's get you a refrigerator so that you're eating more than just shelf-stable food.
1: Project Bread recognizes that people need all the tools to truly be successful. Giving them money to purchase food isn't as helpful if they have no ability to store or prepare it. In the same way, their health isn't going to get much better if they've never learned the fundamentals of nutrition or how to read a food label. To fill this gap, Project Bread also has nutritionists on staff.
5: And they'll work one-on-one with those patients and talk through different recipes and what do you like to eat and what do you don't like to eat? Here's how you could prepare something. What kind of time do you have on your hands? You have to do quick dinners. Here's some options for what we could do for that. We provide cooking classes. So some of those cooking classes might be like cooking with diabetes or cooking for kids, which we know are picky eaters.
1: McAleer says this range of services helps to address the various aspects of food insecurity so the patients feel fully prepared to take control once their 6 months with Project Bread comes to an end.
5: In the food is medicine space, a lot of people associate it with medically tailored meals or with fruit and vegetable prescriptions, which are super important. But the reality is most people don't need a medically tailored meal, right? Certain patients do, and they might need it for short term or longer term, but most patients don't need that, right? Most patients want to be able to purchase and prepare food at home. We also find with most patients need more than fruits and vegetables, right? They certainly need to buy those, but they also need to be able to purchase proteins and other food items as well. So our goal is less about prescribing what they should buy and more about giving them the tools and the knowledge to help them, which anyone who's ever been on a diet knows that like what sticks is not being too restrictive, but really around making sure people have the tools and the supports that they need to purchase and prepare food going forward.
1: A big part of why Project Bread has been so impactful is because they've partnered with people experiencing food insecurity to inform their strategy. McAleer says when their original plan wasn't meeting the real needs of this demographic, they pivoted from what they thought would help to what would actually make a meaningful impact.
5: In the earliest days of this program, we did not provide kitchen equipment, right? So we launched this program in 2020. We had put so much thought into program design and like what we think these patients were going to need. And within like a week or two, patients were saying to us, well, I don't have a refrigerator, so please don't, like, that's not going to work for me. And it was a real aha moment because I, you know, even if you think about the anti-hunger space and food pantries and how they're built, there's just a lot of assumptions made, right, about what folks want and don't want, but what capabilities. If they don't have a refrigerator at home, there's a lot of food they can't take. I think the cultural piece is really important.
1: It may seem like an obvious approach, but there are times when food drives become more about what donors want than the actual needs of these people.
5: In the anti-hunger space, Thanksgiving, everyone loves to give out turkeys, right? We know from our patients, most of them don't want that. They might be living alone. They don't want a 25-pound turkey. Their kids just might not like it, right? It might not be part of their culture, right? So I think what we quickly learned is that in the anti-hunger space, it's often focused on the giver or the person donating food and what they want out of that and not on what the person on the receiving end actually needs.
1: The success of the Health Partnerships Program can be clearly seen in Project Bread's recent impact report. The data collected from 2020 through 2024 reveals how this initiative helped to lower healthcare costs while improving chronic disease outcomes and food security.
5: Just naming that giving people access to food is beneficial to them, which is, again, it's not rocket science, but I think it was important to demonstrate just the outcomes of doing this and what it means for the patient around, you know, they're eating more fruits and vegetables, their A1C1 levels are going down, they're actually more compliant with their doctor's orders, their healthcare plan, because they feel like this need is being met. So, you know, a lot of times doctors at the end of appointment will tell people, oh, you got to do all of these things, but it has more weight when they also are getting support, right? And hey, you have to do all of these things and Project Bread's going to help you.
1: Over the 5 years, the MassHealth Flexible Services Program aided more than 44,000 members. Project Bread's approach supported 36% of those people. In addition to higher numbers of patients complying with their healthcare plan, the rate of food insecurity dropped by 15%, and members were better at managing their type 2 diabetes.
5: I think what's most, you know, on a simplistic metric that demonstrates all of this is that we saw that we've saved money in the healthcare system, which for one partner, it was over $6,000 a year per patient, right? So, and the way that shows up is, you know, A1C1 levels are going down, less likely to go to the emergency room, again, more compliant with their doctor's plan. So they might be exercising more and eating healthier and losing weight. So all of these different things. So the research just demonstrates that this works. And it's a good investment to provide, you know, financial support and wraparound support that allows patients to purchase and prepare food at home. That's going to improve their overall health because we've now shown it does improve their health and it saves money for the healthcare setting as well.
1: The Centers for Medicare and Medicaid Services approved a 5-year extension of this initiative in 2022. Now, with all of this positive health data and more than $10 million in total annual cost of care savings, McAleer is hopeful another extension will be granted in 2027. You can find more information about Aaron McAleer and all of our guests on our website, radiohealthjournal.org. Our writer-producer is Kristen Farah. Our executive producer is Amira Zaveri. I'm Elizabeth Westfield.
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3: Twenty-five years ago, nearly 3,000 people lost their lives during the deadliest terrorist attacks in American history. On September 11th, 2001, four planes were hijacked. two crashed into the World Trade Center towers, one flew into the Pentagon, and the last was diverted to an empty field in Pennsylvania. The ramifications from that day have rippled throughout the last two decades. But where we can see their clear marks in airport security, a more invisible but much deadlier legacy has been carried by thousands of people, from the asthma in their lungs to the cancer under their skin. The World Trade Center Health Program was established as a safety net for those suffering from 9/11-related conditions, which Dr. Lee Wilson estimates includes hundreds of thousands of survivors.
4: So the estimates that I've seen are an estimated 100,000 rescue recovery workers who are potentially eligible for the World Trade Center Health Program, and approximately 400,000 people that could qualify as survivors. So those are the people that lived in the area, worked in the area, but not on the rescue recovery effort, went to daycare, adult daycare, and so on.
3: Wilson is the medical director of NYC Health and Hospitals World Trade Center Health Program Clinical Center of Excellence. Congress created the program in 2011 under the James Zadroga 9/11 Health and Compensation Act of 2010. While there had been more localized healthcare efforts for first responders before then, this law brought everyone together under one federal plan for monitoring and treatment.
4: Most of the things that were recognized, obviously mental health conditions, but in the early days were what we were calling the aerodigestive, like your sinus disease, your asthma, exacerbations of pre-existing lung disease such as COPD. Some people were having acid reflux, that's your heartburn indigestion reflux, also commonly called GERD. Those were the conditions that we're seeing in the early days following 9/11. Once the Zadroga bill went through Congress and was signed into law January of 2011, the program was recognizing that everybody down there was exposed to known and probable human carcinogens, at which time there was a list of cancer conditions added to the program.
3: There are many hazardous conditions survivors could have been exposed to in the aftermath of the attack. In New York, a large, dense cloud of toxic dust, smoke, and gas covered southern parts of Manhattan and Brooklyn. People continued to be exposed in the months after the attack during cleanup and recovery efforts. Similar toxic hazards were found at the Pentagon, though in much lower levels, and though no building debris was involved with the plane that was diverted to an empty field, the response and cleanup crew was exposed to jet fuel and hydraulic fluids.
4: So as we mentioned before, when the Zadroga bill went through Congress and was signed into law, there was funding put in place for surveillance and treatment of folks that were exposed at the time of 9/11. So I think it's easier for people to understand how maybe the first responders were exposed, people that worked on the rescue recovery effort out there, exposed to the dust and the fumes on an ongoing basis. And those people, the first responders, are entitled to ongoing surveillance, like with an annual, what they call monitoring exam.
3: And if they have one or more conditions that are listed in the World Trade Center Health Program, they receive ongoing care at no out-of-pocket cost for those issues.
4: For the survivors, it's a little bit trickier. In order to stay in the surveillance program, you have to have a certified either mental or physical health condition. This program is exposure-based and what we call latency-based, so meaning your symptoms have to have started in a particular time frame post 9/11, and you have to meet a certain amount of exposure. For mental health, it's not a dust exposure. It's an exposure to the disaster area, the mental health hazards. But for physical health, you have to meet a particular amount of exposure.
3: The first step to finding out if you qualify is checking the list of covered conditions on their website, cdc.gov/WTC. And as Wilson mentioned, candidates will also have to have been within the designated disaster areas during or after the attack.
4: So in the early days, shortly after 9/11, when folks in the area were being taken care of by like the Red Cross grants and so on, the boundaries were different. So in the early days, it was like 14th Street and South and River to River. But currently under the World Trade Center Health Program, as it exists today, the upper boundary is Houston Street, River to River, and then a 1.5 mile radius from the disaster site into Brooklyn. So those are the covered areas. So it's a little bit different than it used to be.
3: Currently, there are nearly 140,000 people enrolled in the World Trade Center Health Program, receiving care for all types of conditions.
4: Many, many, many patients have found it valuable either to have the mental health support, to have the care management support. We have care managers that will assist people with complex medical needs. For some example, somebody who has a very significant cancer and needs the support from the team, they're assigned to either a nurse case manager or a social worker case manager who helps them through the process from our program and for their medical process. You know, many people have reaped the benefits of having this program, the physicians, the nurse practitioners, the nurses, the social workers. I'm sure I'm forgetting somebody, but we have an extensive team that does support our patients.
3: Wilson says the biggest challenge the program's facing is awareness. Not enough impacted people know that this service exists.
4: What's challenging is there are a lot of folks that either don't know they're eligible for the program or are hesitant to come in for various reasons. Some people don't want to come in to access care because they're concerned that they might be taking care away from somebody else. That is not the case. We're here for everybody who meets the criteria on the cdc.gov website. You know, I think there, you know, there's folks that are concerned about coming in. I just would like everybody to know that if you do meet the criteria, we are here for you.
3: It's important to note that this program is constantly evaluating new conditions to possibly add to their list. So if you're someone whose condition wasn't covered a few years ago,

0: cdc.gov/WTC. And though the World Trade Center Health Program will be around for decades to come, Wilson urges anyone who may qualify to start their journey sooner rather than later.
1: We are mandatory spending for the government, so we are here till 2090. But I would suggest that given it's been 25 years, it's becoming more challenging for people to get their documentation together. So I would say if you think you're eligible, I would start gathering the records that show presence at the site. Hopefully you won't need us, but should you need us, we are here.
0: You can find more information about Dr. Lee Wilson and all of our guests on our website, radiohealthjournal.org. Our writer-producer is Kristen Farah. I'm Greg Johnson.
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1: Medical notes this week. Can a virus cause Parkinson's disease? A mouse study has shown that an everyday infection induces the exact cell destruction and motor disabilities seen in human patients with Parkinson's. Just 1 month post-infection, the virus completely wiped out crucial dopamine neurons, causing long-term physical weakness and severe coordination loss. This information helps reveal how early life illnesses interact with genetics to ignite motor disorders decades down the road. The research is published in Brain Behavior and Immunity Health. How likely are your kidneys to recover after they're damaged? When severe illness damages the kidneys, the organ is forced to rebuild its defenses from scratch. A study published in the journal Cells has revealed that protective cells actively direct this recovery to restore a balanced immune environment. Researchers hope this discovery leads to novel therapies that promote natural healing and reduce the risk of long-term chronic kidney disease after injury. A new device that can tell if your fat loss program is actually working. A study in the journal Device reveals a portable, handheld product that measures a metabolic byproduct of fat breakdown in exhaled breath. The device pairs with a smartphone app to capture deep lung air samples during light physical activity, exercise, or ketogenic dieting. This technology could soon help customize treatments for metabolic disorders, optimize weight loss therapies, and manage ketogenic diets for clinical conditions like epilepsy. And finally, American sunscreens are becoming more effective. The FDA has approved a chemical ingredient that blocks both UVA and UVB rays, which are responsible for wrinkles and burns. The addition of this ingredient gives American manufacturers the flexibility to formulate more broad-spectrum sunscreens that better guard against

0: and skin cancer and photoaging. And that's Medical Notes this week. I'm Mayon Vosta-Betancourt.
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0: 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Celebration starts at 6. Let's have church with Pastor Ora Sylvester, where the Thaddeus Fairley, Sister Teresa Howells, Greater Peace Baptist Church, Peace Nation, Greater Shower of Blessings Sanctuary Choir, and national recording artist Isabel Davis, and honoring evangelist Janice Moore for 34 years on the air and spreading inspiration with Joy in the Morning for 16 years. Joy in the Morning. Special guest MC Felicia Albritton. 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September 6th. 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

0: It's the big station, 93BLX. Is Joy in the Morning. Another blessed day God has allowed us to see. And here we go again, blessing Him because He is the one that we need to make sure that we open our mouth and bless His name. Let's get started on our day. That's the late legendary Lee Williams and the Spiritual QCs. You didn't have to wake us up this morning, but you did. You just didn't have to do it, but you did. And we are so grateful for that. Now let's take time and invite Him into our world on today, letting Him know that we love Him, we appreciate Him, and most of all, we really want Him in our life on today. Today is finally here. I am so excited, and I'm going to try my best to stay level on the airways on today. Today is our pre-Labor Day, Tri-State Pre-Labor Day Gospel Concert. This is Labor Day weekend. Welcome to Labor Day weekend. I know you're going to be celebrating with your family and your friends. Well, I want to invite you to be a part of the Tri-State Pre-Labor Day Gospel Concert, hosted by yours truly, Evangelist Janice Moore. I'm so excited to bring this to the community. And it's been work, but it's been a blessing. And today we are going to come together at 6 p.m. and share our Labor Day celebration on today. Special guest Isabel Davis is going to be in the house. I'm excited, y'all. She came to us 3 years ago, and she's coming back on today. And I know it's going to be something else with the worship in the house on today. Well, it's hanging out with us. We got more to come. So let's get started on our day. It's Sunday morning, y'all. Let's go. Let's have church on a blessed Sunday morning.
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the big station, 93PLX, and of course, it's Joy in the Morning. I am your Sunday morning host, Evangelist Janice Moore. As we prepare for the best day, as I prepare for one of the best days of my life, today is Cumulus Broadcasting 93BLX Joy in the Morning Tri-State Pre-Labor Day Gospel Concert Celebration. Also today, I will be celebrating 34 years on the air, 16 years hosting Joy in the Morning. God is so good. When he speak a word of your life, I'm here to let you know in living color. If the Lord say so, go with him, because what he says will manifest in your life. Our special guest today will be national recording artist Isabel Davis. And I know we announced another artist prior to, but life happens and he wasn't able to come at this time. So Isabel, I know what's going to happen in the room with Isabel. I know what's going to happen. She came to us 3 years ago, and I'm telling you, she's a worshiper, and she took the house. And I'm not expecting anything less on this Sunday evening at 6 p.m. at the Greater Showers of Blessings Church of God in Christ. It's going to be something else that's going to take place. All three states will be represented. And I know that we are excited. I heard about Greater Peace coming from Fort Walton Beach, Florida, y'all. It's just going to be something else to experience. And you're invited. Open door, no fee, just an open, free will, offering will be asked. But you're free to just be there and celebrate the Lord. 6 p.m. today is going to hit the Gulf Coast, and we are looking forward to seeing you there. Now, keep listening. We are going to have an interview with Sister Felicia about 8:15 this morning, so you'll hear all the good news at that time. But here is the scripture for today, James 34:1, King James. I will bless the Lord at all times. His praise shall continually be in my mouth. We're going to be talking about that this morning. I'm going to give you a little story of something that I want to share with you concerning that's in the Bible that's going to make you say, I will bless the Lord. That's what I'm going to do. I'm going to go ahead on and bless the Lord. Let his praise continually to remain in my mouth. Here's Phil Trevor. And he said, God is able. Locking you into Joy in the Morning on the big station. It's 93 BLX.

0: It's the big station, 93PL Lex, and who is that? That's Isabel Davis. I will bless the Lord. I will rejoice. I'm telling you, y'all, she's going to bring it. She's going to bring it. She came 3 years ago, and I'm telling you, when she opened her mouth in the house, they said, that's who that is. That's Isabel Davis, and she knows what to do once she hit that platform. Good morning to you. It's Joy in the Morning on the big station, 93BLX, as we celebrate Labor Day. I know many of you and myself, we are off on tomorrow. So you can come and be with us at 6 p.m. at Greater Showers of Blessings Church of God in Christ, 705 Telegraph Road in Pritchard, where my pastor is, Prophet Charles Buchanan. I'm telling you, it's celebration time, honoring Evangelist Janice Moore on today for 34 years on the air, 16 years right here every Sunday morning, bringing you joy on a Sunday morning. I want to see you because we get a chance to do a lot of talking over the airways and talking on the phone, never see your face. So I want to see your face on this evening as we bring you one of the best gospel concerts on the Gulf Coast on today, 6 p.m. Doors open at 5 or 5:30. We will have vendors in the house. It's just going to be a wonderful celebration, and I invite you to come and share and be a part. Once again, good morning to my family in Columbia, South Carolina. I wish y'all could be here today. Mr. and Mrs. Terry and Angela Edrich, I wish that you could be here. Those were my besties when I lived there about 40 years ago. Still in touch. Still keeping in touch. Stay with us right here on the big station. We are 93BLX. It's Joy in the Morning.
1: 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Celebration starts at 6. Let's have church with Pastor Ora Sylvester, for the Thaddeus Fairley, Sister Teresa Howells, Greater Peace Baptist Church, Peace Nation, Greater Shower of Blessings Sanctuary Choir, and national recording artist Isabel Davis, and honoring evangelist Janice Moore. For 34 years on the air, is spreading inspiration with Joy in the Morning for 16 years. Joy in the Morning. Special guest MC, Felicia Albritton. 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
2: Good morning, Sister Janice. This is Patricia McCants. My husband's name is Deacon James McCants. We're members of the Mount Airy Missionary Baptist Church in Theodore, and we just want to wish you a very happy radio anniversary. We enjoy listening to you so much on Sunday morning, and we want you to continue to be blessed. Happy anniversary.
1: Thank you.

0: Well, a pleasant good day to each of you, and thank you so much for joining us today. By the way, I'm Felicia from Gospel 900 WGOK, and proud to say that I am also a part of Sunday Morning Joy on 104.1 WDLT. I have in studios right now with me Evangelist Janice Moore. Why? Because tonight is the night. We celebrate her. Good morning.
1: Good morning. How are you?
0: I shall not complain. All is well.
1: I found out that complaining does not work.
0: It don't help.
1: It does not help. Just go ahead on and praise God. And that helps.
0: Indeed, indeed. It's a good day.
1: It's a very good day. An exciting day. I'm on my toes. Tickle pink.
0: Yes, it's a wonderful day. Thanking God for all things. He's woke us up and brought us thus far on this beautiful Sunday morning. We got church school today. We've got morning worship. And then I'm going to go home and get prepared for what's about to take place on this afternoon. We're going to be celebrating you.
1: Yes, the journey has been great.
0: Are you excited?
1: This year, I don't know why, but I'm so excited because I have been thinking back from day one.
0: Mm-hmm.
1: Day one does not look like this day. And I'm grateful that I stayed on the course.
0: Indeed.
1: And God has brought us this far. And you've been with me since day one.
0: Indeed, indeed. It's been good.
1: It's been good. It's been good. Some days that looked like it wasn't going to make it, but when you sit down and took a breath, we made the day. So.
0: And it was still good.
1: It was still good.
0: Indeed.
1: It was still all for the learning, for the journey. I want to encourage people, if you're on one, stay on the journey, and I promise you things will work out for you.
0: Well, down through the years, we've celebrated you on special occasions, and we've had friends and neighbors and loved ones and national recording artists to stop by to help us celebrate. And this year it's going to be no different. We've invited friends from Alabama, Mississippi, and Florida.
1: And I think we got friends coming from other areas as well.
0: So we just pause to say a great big thank you to the listeners who have stayed the course with us.
1: Yes.
0: Thank you. Thank you to those anointed voices that come out every year and lend us your loyal support. We say thank you to you. And most of all, we want to say thank you to Greater Showers.
1: Thank you. I'm so grateful that my pastor is always on board. He does the church calendar. Okay, Janice, you still doing the first Sunday in September?
0: Mm-hmm.
1: Yes, sir. Tri-State Pre-Labor Day. Put it on the books. We are going to be doing that. He's always on board, and I thank him so much for being a community supporter for what we do here at Cumulus, period.
0: Indeed, and we are quite appreciative. So let's talk about tonight, what we're going to be doing tonight, who's going to be with us on tonight, and all the wonderful people who come, because you know you can't do this alone.
1: You cannot.
0: It takes support.
1: It takes support. You cannot do this alone. Mm-hmm. You cannot play the drums and the guitar and the organ and preach and sing all by yourself. You have to have a team to come on board to help you make it happen.
0: And we are so grateful to that team. So let's just say thank you to our supporters.
1: Okay, we want to thank Rice and Reese Funeral Home for always being on board. We want to thank B.E. Brown Mortuary for being on board, Attorney James Brandybird for being on board, Redeeming Community Church, where Reverend Willie Patterson is the pastor, Greater Showers of Blessings, Church of God in Christ, where Prophet Charles Buchanan is the pastor, and many churches in the community. Now, that is just too many to start mm-hmm. naming them.
0: Mm-hmm.
1: But they say, Sister Janice, whatever you need, we got you. I'm grateful to God for that because it helped us to keep it an open door affair for the community to come in and have church.
0: That's truly a blessing. And again, we just say ditto. Thank you.
1: Thank you.
0: For everything that you do, you've done, and that you're going to do. Thank you so much. And of course, those of you who are making preparations and making plans to be with us, we want to say a great big thank you to you, because we're going to celebrate Christ. And as we
1: Amen.
0: Celebrate, we're going to thank him for Evangelist Janice Moore.
1: And I want to say this. I know that we do join and make it a celebration along with the pre-Labor Day concert. This year, we are celebrating me being in radio, but I cannot do this at all without Sister Felicia Albritton.
0: Oh, bless you.
1: I cannot, because, and I know I stay on her nerves, but that's okay, because at the end of the day, it's about the community. We want to give something back to the community from Cumulus Broadcasting to let y'all know we thank you for listening.
0: Indeed.
1: We thank you for listening.
0: And
1: it
0: we
1: used
0: thank
1: to be
0: you.
1: A time we didn't have a whole lot of stations to compare with, but now we do.
0: Right.
1: And our listeners stay with us.
0: And we appreciate that. Yes. Lord knows we appreciate
1: Amen.
0: That. Because we couldn't do it without
1: them. Can't do it without them.
0: Indeed.
1: Cannot.
0: Indeed. Well, I know a lot of planning and praying have went into putting a beautiful program together. We've got real special guests that's going to be with us to help be a part of this celebration. So let's just tell them who all is going to be there with us tonight.
1: Representing the state of Mississippi, Brother Thaddeus Fairless Sr., backed by popular demand. Pastor Ora Sylvester, representing the state of Alabama. So Sister Teresa House will be representing the state of Alabama. Greater Showers of Blessings Choir will be there as well. Coming from Fort Walton Beach, Florida, Greater Peace Baptist Church, along with Pastor O'Neill Porter, is going to be in the house. Y'all, he's surprising us tonight, but it's going to be a blessing. And his very special guest, national recording artist, Isabel Davis is going to be our guest.
0: It's going to be a wonderful time. Isabel has blessed us.
1: Oh, yes.
0: In the past.
1: Oh, yes.
0: She's what we call a worshiper.
1: She's a worshiper. She came 3 years ago, and I won't forget, she met me in the back, and we was talking and sharing some things. She said, Sister Janice, I'm Pentecostal. I said, okay. But she opened her mouth and just took the house. Yes.
0: And we look forward to her being
1: Amen.
0: With us on tonight. It's going to be a great time in the Lord. And if you're not busy, if you're not at church, because you know Monday is a holiday.
1: Yes, it is.
0: Yeah, we get to rest from our labor. So if you're not busy, we want to encourage you to come out and be with us. It's going to be a great time. And again, Pastor Buchanan and Greater Showers, we can't thank you enough for opening the doors of the church
1: yes.
0: to have a celebration such as this. Even though Evangelist Janice belonged to y'all, she belonged to us too. And we just want to say thank you for everything that you do.
1: Thank you so very much. I do appreciate it. 34 years in radio. Would you believe that?
0: I believe
1: and
0: it.
1: And 16 years hosting Joy in the Morning.
0: That's a blessing.
1: And I'm grateful to God. When I lived in Columbia, South Carolina, about 40-some years ago, the Holy Spirit was bringing me back to the city. I did not want to come.
0: Mm-hmm.
1: And the Holy Spirit told me that he's bringing me back to the city. And he was going to raise me up in the midst of the city. And they would know that God is with me. I repeat that to myself every 3 or 4 days in my life, and I'm living in that, that he has brought me, but not knowing it was going to be radio, not knowing, didn't have a clue. But if you have a word from the Lord on your life, hold on to it, because it is a reality.
0: Indeed.
1: And once again, I want to thank Gospel 900 for coming on board with Joy in the Morning to be a part of this, because we want to collaborate together for the community.
0: Indeed.
1: Because when we do this, we don't do it about Felicia, we don't do it about Janice, we do it for the community. We want to see things happen in our community that we can come together and celebrate the Lord. And that's what it's all about.
0: Thank you for this sit down time this morning.
1: Yes, I always like sitting down with you.
0: We appreciate it. And to all of our listeners who are listening from all over different countries and lands, we say thank you. And those of you who are close enough to reach us, we hope to see you on tonight. Now, don't forget, the doors will open at 5. The celebration will begin at 6. Evangelist Moore, give us directions.
1: It is going to be at the Greater Showers of Blessings, Church of God in Christ, 705 Telegraph Road in Pritchard, where Prophet Charles Buchanan is the pastor. Now, I also want to let you know, it is an open door concert. It will be a free will offering, and we have vendors.
0: Good.
1: That has already packed the lobby. The all man is going to be there.
0: Okay.
1: But he said he's doing something different this year.
0: Okay.
1: So the Pastor Rossi going to be there. Cake Lady Janice Moore going to be there. It's going to be good, y'all. We got a variety of things that you can come and be able to just spend your little money on yourself and help us celebrate and worship God.
0: God bless you. Now, y'all stay where you are, because guess what? Nothing but more great music is on the way to carry you throughout your day.
2: 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Let's have church with Pastor Ora Sylvester, Brother Thaddeus Fairley, Sister Teresa Howells, Greater Peace Baptist Church. 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And honoring evangelist Janice Moore for 34 years on the air and spreading inspiration with Joy in the Morning for 16 years. Joy in the Morning. 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

0: morning, good morning, my sweetie. Happy anniversary. Didn't seem like it was so many years, but seemed like you just started yesterday when I first called you and told you, what? I'm glad Reverend Simon picked you.
1: Thank you. Thank you so very much. I'll see you this evening, I know.
0: Yes, you will. Be there with bells on, God save you.
1: Thank you for being my 6:30.
0: All right, and be blessed continually in the name of Jesus. Amen.
1: Amen. Thank you.
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It's the big station, 93BLX, and of course it is Joy in the Morning. Another beautiful day that the Lord touched us and woke us up and let us get started on our way for today. This is Labor Day weekend. Of course, celebration is going on everywhere. And once again, we invite you to the Tri-State Pre-Labor Day concert on today at 6 p.m. at Greater Showers of Blessings Church of God in Christ. Prophet Charles Buchanan is the pastor. Celebrating 34 years on the air, 16 years hosting Joy in the Morning. It's a good day the Lord has made. We're going to get into our inspirational thought for this morning. Now, the story is really too big for me to tell, but this is using this scripture, Psalms 34 and 1 in the King James Version. I will bless the Lord at all times. His praise shall continually be in my mouth. Oh, my God, where did I come from with that? Because I was making preparation one morning this week, getting ready for my day. And I heard something about Job. And I thought about his wife, the negative words that she said to him about his situation. And this thought just ran in my mind. Things come to me very simple. It said, does your situation speak to you like Job's wife spoke to him? Job had a situation. Well, the story goes that Job was a wealthy man. He was blameless. He was a blameless man. And he feared God, and he regularly offered sacrifices for his children. Sometimes we have children, we have to go to the Lord in prayer and pray for those children until they come to God where we want them to be. And after the children had their feast, Job often would send and sanctify them and bless them because he knew that they had a party. Let's put it like that. Let's put it in today's terms. They party. So Job said, I know what they're doing down there, but when they get finished, I'm going to bring them and I'm going to sanctify them before the Lord because I want my family, I want my whole household to be blessed. So in the midst of all of this happening, then an attack came. The Bible says that the heavenly beings, the angels, came to present themselves before the Lord, and the accuser, we know Satan, came with them. The Lord asked the accuser, where have you come from? The accuser answered to the Lord, from going to and fro on the earth and from walking up and down on it. And we know that the accuser was looking for someone that he can devour. But the Lord said to the accuser, have you considered my servant Joseph? Now the Lord bragged on, Job. Lord bragged on Job. I don't have to tell you the whole story. You know how it goes. He boasts on Job's character. Can God brag on you today? Can he say that you are one of his good stewards? Now the accuser answered by saying, does Job fear God for nothing? Have you not put a fence around him and his house and all that he has on every side? The accuser began to bring to the Lord all Job had and how he was blessed and works and all blessed the works of Job's hand. And, you know, saying to the Lord, you know, Job is a man that you done gave him everything. So why would I touch him? And then the accuser said to the Lord, if you take away all of that, let's see if he will stand before you and curse you to your face. So the Lord said, well, I'm going to give you a certain limit that you can touch Job. You can't just kill him. He said, if you take everything from him, he's going to curse you. He said, no, he's not. I'm going to let you have so much. There's a limit that you can touch with Job. And he said, after that, we'll see what will happen. But the Lord knew that Job would stand. So I will bless the Lord at all times because his praises shall continually be in my mouth. And we know the story. I got to skip through it. I can't tell you the whole thing. Go read the first chapter of Job. Down through on the way, Job's children was killed. He lost everything. The wife got upset, said, why don't you
curse God and die. You know, you sitting here, the Lord has taken everything. You got balls from the crown of your head to the sole of your feet, and everything is happening, your skin falling off. Curse him. But we know that she was taken and Job stayed. We know his friends came by and decided to question him, say, you sinned, you did something wrong. You know, every time stuff start going wrong, we get accused humanly that you did something. But at the end of the day, no, not necessarily. It could be something in your processing that God wants to do for your life. So when you get to in your journey to that place that he has blessed for you, that you can still stand. So this morning, can God brag on you? Are you going to listen to the voice that said he's not going to do anything for you? You messed up too much. God don't love you. All of those things. You have to stand and say, surely I will bless the Lord at all times. I will keep his praise in my mouth. Because when we are going through things, the enemy wants you to start magnifying the situation. But the Bible says, oh, magnify the Lord. Oh, magnify. Can you just magnify him in the midst of sickness and say, I'm healed by his stripes? Can you just magnify him when you don't have the money that you need on the table and say, but my God shall supply all of my need according to his riches in glory? Can you just magnify the Lord and say, oh, I may be going through some sickness, but I know Jesus went to Calvary and he took this away from me, and become fully persuaded. You got to be like Abraham. You got to be like Job. I'm not going to curse God and die, but I'm going to stand and declare the works of the Lord. Father, we just want to thank you this morning that you are God that never fails. You are God that you have put your love on us, that we will always come through. We will always be delivered. We will always be set free. Thank you, God, that we have situations. But before your son Jesus left, he said, these are the ones I put my glory on. And because my glory is on them, they won't be devoured. Thank you, God, for your ever present with us. And you have seen us through. Thank you, Lord, that you say you will go ahead of us and make every crooked place straight. And we decree and we stand on your word this morning that it is done. In your son Jesus' name we pray. Amen, amen, and amen. Here's Donnie McClurkin. He said, better after a while. You're locked into Joy in the Morning on the big station. We are 93 BLX. Good morning.

0: 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You gotta hold on, and you gotta hold on to God's unchangeable hand. Good morning to you. It's the big station, 93 BLX. It's your in the morning as we celebrate Labor Day, and this is the big day for the pre-Labor Day Tri-State Gospel Concert that's going to take place. Isabel Davis is going to be our honorable guest on today at 6 o'clock at Greater Showers of Blessings Church of God in Christ, 705 Telegraph Road in Pritchard. Prophet Charles Buchanan is the pastor. Another blessed day the Lord has given us. Hold on to God's hands. You're locked into the big station, 93 BLX.
1: 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Let's have church with Pastor Ora Sylvester, where the Thaddeus Fairley, Sister Teresa Howells, Greater Peace Baptist Church, Peace Nation, Greater Shower of Blessings Sanctuary Choir, and national recording artist Isabel Davis, and honoring evangelist Janice Moore for 34 years on the air and spreading inspiration with Joy in the Morning for 16 years. 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
0: 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Mm.

0: In the choir stand. Where is that? In the choir stand. Where it at?
1: In the choir stand. Where is that?
0: Hey!
1: In the choir stand.
0: Eddie, I want to go back to that. Gotta keep watching.
1: In the choir stand. Where is that?
0: Do that break. One, two. You ready? You do it. Hey.

0: It's in the choir set, baby. Yes, it is. Anybody still singing the choir? Where you at, choir members? God bless you.
1: Go. This is Joy in the Morning.
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0: It's the big station, 93 PLX. Of course, that's Jakayla Carr. And now y'all know she's on her way to Pensacola, Florida on the 18th of September this month, in a couple of weeks. And she's going to be at the First Baptist Church of Warrenton over there. So let me tell you, don't faint. Be in the place. I will be your guest MC. And we're going to be telling you more about that on next week. And I know she's going to bring that new song. Y'all heard a new song, right? Oh, let's get ready for Jakayla Carr on the Gulf Coast. Got some birthday shout-outs. Rita Jackson Stewart, happy birthday on the 3rd. Requested by Lily Jones, your best friend of 45 years. Mojo, happy birthday on tomorrow on the 7th. Pastor Rex Keene on tomorrow on the 7th. Lady Phyllis Keene, happy birthday on the 9th. Remembering my dad, my father, Bishop Zachariah Moore Sr., who would have celebrated his birthday on the 9th. Taylor Nix, happy birthday on the 2nd in Starksville, Mississippi, in memory of Sister Cindy McPhew, who would have celebrated her birthday on September 2nd, remembered by family and friends in Leesville. Sister Nikitra Allen Gray, happy birthday on the 5th in Loosedale. Taylor Burke, happy birthday on the 7th in Lake Oswego, Oregon. Happy birthday to you. LaTanja Moulton, happy birthday on the 8th in Leesville. Darnell Evans, on the 8th in Hattiesville. Nanita Chris, better known as Shoot, birthday on the 8th in Raleigh, Mississippi. Sister Tina Calhoun Ball on the 9th in Leesville. In memory of Brother Willie Land, who would have celebrated his birthday on the 9th, remembered by family and friends in Leesville. Brother Tony McLeod Jr., happy birthday on the 9th in Leesville. Happy birthday to all of you. You're selling your birthdays, celebrating your birthdays. 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
1: 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It's Juvie, baby. Juvenile. And your boy, Webby, at Ladd Peebles Stadium, starting at 6 p.m. And then Saturday, the football game is on the field. It's going down, featuring the Alabama A&M Bulldogs. Getting it on with the Jackson State Tigers. Ladd Peebles Stadium. And in the stand is the Sonic Boom and the Marching Maroon and White. Your chance to get your all-access passes right here. 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

Locking you into joy in the morning on the big station, 93BLX. Willie Rogers, he said, Lord, remember me, whatever you do, when you enter into your kingdom. Lord, just remember me. Another blessed day that we are sharing with you right here on the big station, 93BLX. Happy Labor Day weekend. I know many of us are going to be off from work and we'll be celebrating Labor Day. And I pray that you have a great time sharing with your family and your friends. We want to take this opportunity to say good morning to those that are sick and shut in on today. Those that are in their hour of bereavement. Receive a call from one of my great listeners that listens every Sunday morning, has been listening for years, Brother Larry Davis. Wanted me to remember his family on today in the passing of his auntie, Sister Annie B. Porter. So we want to make sure that we are praying for the family and lifting them up in prayer on this morning. To others that are experiencing the separation from their loved ones today, we are praying for you and letting you know that the Lord is with you every step of the way. I know it can be kind of sad, but just remember that God is with you and he's going to take you on through that designated place in your life on today. We all have to face it. So just know that you're not by yourself. The Lord, he is with you. George Copeland, Nobody But Jesus. You're locked into Joy in the Morning on the big station, 93 BLX.

0: The big station, 93 PLX. Ooh, Labor Day weekend. That's Ja'Kayla Carr, y'all. She's going to be in Pensacola, Florida on the 18th of this month. You got 2 weeks to go ahead on and get your tickets and make sure that you're in the house. Ja'Kayla Carr on her way to Pensacola, Florida at First Baptist Church in Warrenton. First Baptist Church of Warrenton, and we're going to have some more solid information on the next Sunday, but I will be in the house with you, so make sure you go ahead on and get your tickets, get your seats ready, so we can make it a big, big party. It's yours. That's Ja'Kayla Carr. Before we leave the airways, once again, this is the pre-Labor Day, Tri-State pre-Labor Day concert. And we want to say thank you. I keep forgetting, but please forgive me, to Green and Phillips for sponsoring this great time of sharing in our Tri-State pre-Labor Day concert. Thank you so much for always stepping in and sharing with us and helping us in the community to bring this concert to the community. We want to keep it on an open door affair. Thank you for our community supporters, Rice and Reese Funeral Home, B.E. and Brown Mortuary. Attorney James Brandenburg, my friend, came on board with us this year. Redeemed Community Church, Reverend Willie Patterson. Showers of Blessings Church of God in Christ, Prophet Charles Buchanan. Many churches stepped in and said, let's make it a big affair. Celebrating 34 years on the air, 16 years hosting Joy in the Morning. Ooh, it's going to be so good today. And I'm going to sleep so good tonight. Now, on program tonight, representing Alabama, Pastor Ora Sylvester. Representing Mississippi, Brother Thaddeus Fairley Sr. Representing Alabama, Sister Teresa House. Greater Showers of Blessings, Church of God in Christ. Listen, I'm excited for Greater Peace Baptist Church out of Fort Walton Beach, Florida, is going to be in the house. I'm so glad to meet you all. And our very special guest, national recording artist Isabel Davis, is going to be with us. Now, when she opened her mouth in the house the last time, she surprised everybody. So make sure you're in the house at the Greater Showers of Blessings Church of God in Christ, 705 Telegraph Road in Pritchett. Prophet Charles Buchanan is the host pastor. Vendors will be there as well, so you'll get a chance to shop for yourself. Our doors open about 5:30. Concert, we want to get started at 6 o'clock this evening. Thank you for the pastors in the community that are stepping in to help this program to be a blessing. Thank you, Pastor Wayne. Thank you, Pastor Tim Cook. Thank you for Pastor Tim William. Thank you, J.E. Gully. Thank you for being a part as well. Hang in there. Walk Baby Love up next. Make sure you continue to have a blessed weekend. Hope to see you this evening at 6 o'clock at Greater Showers of Blessings Church of God in Christ, 705 Telegraph Row. Come help me celebrate. I love y'all. Have a blessed day.
1: 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Let's have church with Pastor Ora Sylvester, Brother Thaddeus Fairley, Sister Teresa Howells, Greater Peace Baptist Church, Peace Nation, Greater Shower of Blessings Sanctuary Choir, and national recording artist Isabel Davis, and honoring evangelist Janice Moore. 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
0: And this is... Walt Baby Love Productions presents Gospel Tracks, making a joyful noise unto the Lord. Hi, this is Walt Baby Love, and for the next 2 or 3 hours, depending on what city you're hearing us in, we'll feature the best gospel and inspirational entertainment from around the world. And this weekend, we're going to do what we do each and every weekend. We're going to give you as much Jesus as we can possibly give you. Having said that, this weekend, we're going to speak with Ricky Diller.
16: It is important that people feel the warmth of Christ from me to them.
0: P.J. Morton.
17: When you talk about like a Kirk Franklin or even or B.B., what B.B. and C.C. did, and you know, you're talking about people who shifted the whole culture and were leaders.
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18: One of my favorite scriptures is a short one, but it's a powerful one. It simply says, Jesus wept.
0: They'll all join me in separate Zoom chats from our Marina Del Rey studios right here in Southern California. Then we'll get into our inspirational thought of the week. We'll give you the phone number to the Faith phone line and how you can reach out to us on our social media platforms. Plus, we'll have our Gospel Tracks Faith phone line prayer list and a timely and informative Gospel Tracks medical moment. We have a world that is on fire, literally, right? Brush fires raging around the world, down in South America, in Europe, here at home in North America in the United States, but also the fire of hate and racism. We're going to bring you joy this weekend, y'all. I'm kicking things off old school style, giving you as much Jesus as I possibly can give you. It's the Chicago Mass Choir, and Jesus promised that he'd never leave us nor forsake us. And he lives up to his promise each and every day with a brand new mercy called life for us. Brothers and sisters, I'm inviting you to sing along because the name of this song is simply Jesus Promise. Let's do it together.
19: Oh, how wonderful it is. Jesus promised he'll take care of me.
0: I'll be right back.

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0: Kenny Lewis and One Voice, God Did It. Are you feeling the joy of God already? I certainly hope so. Next, I was speaking to my friend Ricky Dillard, and I asked him what his reaction really is when strangers approach him, people he's never met before, because of his popularity. I want to know how he responds to them.
1: How I respond when someone I've never met approaches me, because I've always found out that you never know who you're meeting. And it is always important to greet people with a smile and with the love of Christ. And I feel that in your spirit that people should acknowledge and be able to see Jesus in you. That's the part when he says that we should present our bodies holy and acceptable unto God. And I want God to be able to see himself in me when I greet the people that come to me to greet me. It is important that people feel the warmth of Christ from me to them.

0: Iconic jazz musician Ron Carter, along with Ricky Dillard, opened my eyes. Music that you heard first right here on Gospel Tracks. Brothers and sisters, let me tell you what's about to happen. I have phone calls from Gospel Tracks listeners throughout the United States. We're going to be sharing those with you. We're going to pray with some folks also. And music on the way from individuals like Zacardi Cortez. Fresh Start Worship is standing by. Plus a Gospel Tracks classical old school segment here in the first hour of Gospel Tracks this Labor Day weekend. Folks are out there celebrating. Be careful if you're traveling, okay? So it's Labor Day weekend here in the United States of America. And Gospel Tracks here, making it our business to bless you and telling you about our Lord and Savior Jesus Christ. After the break, get ready for more praise and worship like you've never experienced it before.
1: At Charmin, we heard you.

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1: 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Celebration starts at 6. Let's have church with Pastor Ora Sylvester, Brother Thaddeus Fairley, Sister Teresa Howells, Greater Peace Baptist Church, Peace Nation, Greater Shower of Blessings Sanctuary Choir, and national recording artist Isabel Davis, and honoring evangelist Janice Moore. For 34 years on the air, is spreading inspiration with Joy in the Morning for 16 years. Joy in the Morning. Special guest MC, Felicia Albritton. 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September 6th. 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
5: My name is Charlene King Strickland, calling all the way from Wrightsville, Georgia. Pastor Walt, baby love, thank God for you. Thank God for your ministry, just spreading the love and the word of God all over through the media. May you and your family continue to be blessed. I want to give a big shout out to my pastor, Senior Pastor Patrick Wilson at the New Birth Christian Ministry. Love you. Continue to be encouraged and have a blessed week.
6: Wow. Thank you, Miss Charlene King Strickland from Wrightsville, Georgia. She's a member of New Birth Christian Ministries there in Wrightsville, Georgia, where the senior pastor is Patrick Wilson. Congratulations, sir. You have a great member. She thinks the world of you. She's shouting you out here on Gospel Tracks Worldwide. And Miss Charlene, thank you for taking the time to call. We're just going to lift you up in prayer if we may. Most gracious, loving, and heavenly Father, as always, Lord, we thank you for our affiliate radio stations around the world allowing us to reach people like Miss Charlene King Strickland. We thank you, God, for the privilege and the opportunity of ministering to them and being a blessing in your name. Now, Father, we ask you to wrap your protective arms around Miss Charlene King Strickland there in Wrightsville, Georgia, and all the members of New Birth Christian Ministry, and continue to guide their senior pastor, Pastor Patrick Wilson, in your name. God, have him continue blessing people in his ministry there in Wrightsville. In Jesus' holy name, we say amen, amen, and amen. Miss Strickland, we're going to play this song for you. It's from Zacardi Cortez. It happens to be the number one gospel song in the nation this week. And you heard it first right here on Gospel Tracks. It's called Working on Me.

0: yourself. And I was having this conversation with PJ Morton, and we were talking about the different forms, I want to say, of gospel music in the genre of gospel. I mean, we've gone from traditional gospel, right? Choirs and quartets and some solos here and there. And now we have what some folks call holy hip-hop. Then we have worship songs. Then we have, you know, rap songs. And so anyway, with all of this change, he and I were discussing the trends in gospel music. And I wanted to know how he actually really feels about these current trends in gospel music itself.
1: When you talk about like a Kirk Franklin or even or BB, what BB and CC did, and you know, you're talking about people who shifted the whole culture and were leaders. You know, many are called, few are chosen, right? So we're going to have a lot of people that just follow and just try to fit in, and they're called. But then we have the chosen ones that shift culture, you know, and I believe those people have to dig a little deeper, and they have to be a little more open, you know, to hear. It's meant for some people. I'm just like you. You know, I'm waiting to see how things are going to continue to shift and grow, because I do feel like in some ways we've gotten stuck in a place in gospel for sure, and worship. You know, five fingers on a hand, everybody's got to do their part. So I don't want the worship to go away. I think it's just all about balance and giving people options on their moods, you know, and what they're feeling and what they need for their spirit that day, you know.

0: T.J. Barton with his current single, Mercy. And on one of the gospel music charts, he's number two. Another one, he's number three. So I guess we'll see what happens here in coming weeks. But all I can say is, may the words of my mouth and the meditation of my heart be acceptable in thy sight, O Lord, my strength and my Redeemer God. I can only do what you put in my spirit so that I can speak to your public around the world as we share gospel music with them and your holy word from the Holy Bible. Thank you, God. This is your humble servant. My name is Walt Baby Love.
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3: 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Let's have church with Pastor Ora Sylvester for the Thaddeus Fairley, Sister Teresa Howells, Greater Peace Baptist Church, Peace Nation, Greater Shower of Blessings Sanctuary Choir, and national recording artist Isabel Davis, and honoring evangelist Janice Moore. For 34 years on the air, is spreading inspiration with Joy in the Morning for 16 years. Joy in the Morning. Special guest MC, Felicia Albritton. 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
10: 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I'm hanging out with Walt Baby Love.
0: Thank you, gang. It's time for some Gospel Tracks, classical, old-school style music. I told you at the beginning of the program I was going to give you as much Jesus as I possibly can. And I also told you we're going to have a Holy Ghost party, and a Holy Ghost party never stops. I'm taking you back there, people, to some traditional choir gospel from Pastor James R. Adams and the Abounding Life Church of God in Christ Choir and Musicians from Posen, Illinois, a suburb of Chicago, Illinois. The song went number one back in the day. It's called, To Whom Shall We Liken Unto Our God? If you feel like praising, join me, saints.

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When God gives you favor, nobody can stop you, people. We're not stopping. I've got music from the Winans when they were changing culture, utilizing R&B and hip-hop, incorporating it as modern gospel. It's

0: incorporating some new jack swing from Teddy Riley, who created that whole thing with R&B music, mixing it with hip-hop back in the day. It's time from the Winans. And the very first song in our Gospel Tracks Classical Old School segment from Pastor James R. Adams and the Abounding Life Church of God in Christ Choir and Musicians took place back in 2011. Music you heard first right here on Gospel Tracks, "To Whom Shall We Liken Unto Our God?" And Pastor Adams has gone home to be with the Lord now. And how he first got in touch with us here at Gospel Tracks was hearing Gospel Tracks in the city of Chicago. And they sent their music to us and said, "Nobody will play our music, Walt. Maybe you might like it. But I really want to talk to you because I've been diagnosed with prostate cancer. And I know you're a cancer survivor. I want to talk to you." I spoke to Pastor Adams. I prayed with Pastor Adams. And he invited me to come to Chicago, to Posen, Illinois, to his church, so that I could give my testimony and preach the Word of God. I stay in touch with his family to this day, to one of his younger brothers, Jason Adams, there in the city of Chicago. See how God connects all of us and tells us to do unto others as we'd have them do unto us. Compassion, love, consideration, thoughtfulness, and kindness. This is Walt Baby Love thanking you for your love for us here at Gospel Tracks.
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11: And thank you, Jesus, for allowing us to be of assistance to many of our listeners worldwide. God, you called us to actually minister to people, to tell them about you, and to tell them about your word in the Holy Bible. Thank you, God. Here's the group Sincere, and they said after tonight.

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1: So let me testify. 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My daddy was a minister. He believed in having churches in the hood, you know what I mean? He brought us to Newark, New Jersey after Brooklyn. 1108 South Orange Avenue. Let me take you back to what gospel, Caribbean vibes felt like in that church.

Wycliffe Jean, giving his testimony about how his family came from Haiti to the United States, living in Brooklyn, then over in Newark, New Jersey, and his father being a pastor. And I saw the story, maybe you saw the national story also, about 50 people being deported from the United States that were Haitians. And when they got to the airport in Haiti and were being processed there, an outlaw gang attacked them. And out of the 50 people, 47 of them were killed and murdered

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8: Good morning, Walt Baby Love. This is Michelle Williams, calling you all the way from Dallas, Texas. I want to say thank you for your ministry. Thank you for your prayers. Thank you for your presence and thank you for your service. I am a VA pharmacy technician of 17 plus years. You are greatly needed. There are a lot of lives that you have touched. Thank you for bringing them to Christ. Thank you for your word of praise and your prayers. This is another prayer warrior and a PK standing in the gap. I'm with you on the platform for the souls of heaven. Continue to let everyone see God in you. Thank you so much. God bless you and your family abundantly. Keep a covenant of protection over you. In Jesus' name I pray. Amen. Love you.
0: Love you back, Miss Michelle Williams of Dallas, Texas. Thank you for praying for us. Thank you for covering us with the blood of Jesus Christ. Thank you for encouraging what it is we do, Miss Michelle, because sometimes I get so frustrated because I know there's other broadcasters out there who do local gospel radio, who do syndicated radio, whether it's gospel or whether it's R&B, hip-hop, whatever it happens to be, who don't even mention Jesus. It's like it's about them and not about God. Thank you for the encouragement. Heavenly Father, I thank you for my sister in Christ. I receive her prayers, God. Continue to take care of me and my family, our ministry here at Gospel Tracks, reaching millions around the world, especially here in the United States and in the Caribbean, as well as on the continent of Africa. God, we just bless your holy name. And I thank you for Christians and prayer warriors and preacher's kids like Miss Michelle Williams there in Dallas, Texas. God, we're just doing what it is you've called us to do. Strengthen us so that we can stand against this hate, so we can stand against this atrocity. It's what it really is. In Jesus' name, I say thank you, God. Hallelujah. Amen, amen, and amen. Michelle, we got to play this song for you. It's Ernest Pugh, a veteran also, who's from there in Houston, Texas. And the name of the song is Your Glory to See You.
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0: Captain Jones and Praise On Go. Keep on praising, man. I'm shouting out to all of our listeners in Nairobi, Kenya, for Capital FM at 98.4 every Sunday afternoon. I want to thank y'all for being with us. I want to thank the ownership, the management, and all of the employees at Capital FM and all of our listeners throughout the Nairobi area, the metropolitan area. 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But the folks at Capital FM have given us a home for over 30 plus years. Isn't that wonderful? God bless you, Capital FM. And for those of y'all listening there, know that we pray for you and your nation also, and your leadership. Please pray for our nation also, because we are going through a difficult time, because democracy must prevail. So please pray for us there in Nairobi. Capital FM, continue to do the great job that you're doing, and stay in touch with me, and I'm going to be staying in touch with you and let you know we're going to travel back here real soon. After the break, y'all, we're getting ready for our Gospel Tracks Medical Moment this Labor Day weekend here in the United States of America. Please be safe out there on the highways and the byways. And whatever you do, keep God first in your life. And I'm telling you, everything's going to be all right. This is Walt. Baby love. Make no mistake about it, baby.
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14: It is Walt Baby Love, and it's time for this week's Gospel Tracks Medical Moment. I want to speak to you about something very, very serious that I want you to pay attention to. Just so you know, September happens to be Sickle Cell Awareness Month, and one in every 12 African Americans carry the sickle cell trait. In fact, one in every 500 African-American births and one in every 1,000 to 4,000 Hispanics either carry the trait or has the disease itself. For a baby to be born with this disease, both parents must carry the sickle cell trait. What most people don't know is that this disease affects millions internationally, especially those of sub-Saharan ancestry, people of Africa, those from Spanish-speaking countries, and the Mediterranean. Now, sickle cell is a genetic disorder characterized by sickle-shaped blood cells that stick to the narrow blood vessels, blocking blood flow. Symptoms of sickle cell include fatigue, paleness, shortness of breath, eye problems, and stroke. Now, although there is no cure, listen closely, sickle cell can be treated with expensive gene therapy. Fortunately, researchers have recently made amazing progress with an oral drug that may offer more cost-effective treatments. Please, whatever you do, talk to your doctor regarding testing. Congress has designated September as National Sickle Cell Awareness Month. And please remember, early detection of this disease is very important. That's this week's timely and informative Gospel Tracks Medical Moment. Let's get back into our praise and worship. Here's a piece of music you heard first right here on Gospel Tracks, a collaboration between Nia Allen and Major. The song is called Just You Wait.

0: That's what you call one of those praise and worship songs from J.J. Harrison. Nothing else. Next up, I was speaking with Pastor Mike Jr., and he had some words of encouragement, not only for me, but for you, our Gospel Tracks listeners.
1: If I can encourage somebody right now, there was a man on the 10th floor of a building, and it was on fire. Floors 1 through 9 were engulfed in flames. He looked out the window, and the fire department began to yell, "Jump!" That man eventually died in the fire because, like many of you watching and listening right now, he was afraid of the problem, which was the fire, and the solution, which is jumping. And many times in your life, you're going to have a problem that's bigger than you and an answer that seems too risky or you don't have the faith to accomplish. One of my favorite scriptures is a short one, but it's a powerful one. It simply says, Jesus wept. It means that in the midst of his divinity, he still had humanity. That in the midst of him being all God, he was still all man. In the midst of him knowing the outcome, he still had to wrestle with the process. So if you're listening right now, you will have some good days. It's what W.E.B. Du Bois, I believe, called the dark nights of the soul. Some of us have to experience those nights. But if you hold on just a little while longer, I do not believe God brought you this far just to bring you this far. The best is yet to come.

That's our guy, Pastor Mike Jr., all the way from Birmingham, Alabama. Suddenly, that's his current single. Listen, folks, I would love to hear from you. I want to suggest that you leave us a message on our Facebook page. All you have to do is search Gospel Track Show or Walt Baby Love. That's Gospel Track Show or Walt Baby Love. Tracks is spelled T-R-A-X-X. Then on Instagram, it's gospel_tracks.

0: done for you. Share that testimony with us so that we can share it with the rest of the world. This is Walt Pepe, as in love.
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1: All right, y'all, if you have any positive thoughts, prayers, or inspiration you'd like to share with us at Gospel Tracks, don't be afraid. Call us. Talk to us at the Faith Phone Line. Here's the number, 1-877-925-8568. That's 1-877-925-8568. Now, I know you have a testimony. I know God has done something wonderful for you in your life. Tell us about it. Oh, hey, maybe you just want to be on the Faith Phone Line prayer list. I got it. Tell us what it is you'd like us to ask God to do for you. Be specific, and it'll be our honor and our privilege. We'd be humbled to join an intercessory prayer with you and for you. Once again, here's the phone number, 1-877-925-8568. And if you can, take a moment, call us right now.
2: Walt, this is Eddie Green from Beaumont, Texas. I want to send prayers out to a good family of mine that lost a good soldier. Keep them in prayer. Jesus' name. Amen.
3: Good morning, Walt Baby Love. I'm asking for prayer. My name is Sarah Buell. I'm from Calvert, Texas. You have a blessed Sunday, and your ministry is on point, man. Thank you for your word. Amen.

Rosario still on the throne. Thank you. Jesus is still on the throne. I told you at the beginning of the program, I'm giving you as much Jesus as I possibly can because the world is in a tailspin. And only Jesus can bring us out. Oh, hallelujah. That'll preach. I'm not going to do it right now. Instead, we're going to pray. If you can, I want you to join me in prayer. We prayed for some folks throughout the week. We want to pray for some people right now. Heavenly Father, as we come before the throne of grace today, please hear our prayer. God, you know we thank you for life, this gift that your word tells us is a gift from God. It's called life. And here we are trying to live it out, Father. But there are those who would make it more difficult than's necessary. The first person I want to pray for is Mr. Eddie Green from Beaumont, Texas. You notice he said, "Hey, Walt, this is Eddie Green." He and I have never met, but notice the tone of his voice. It's like, "Walt, I know you. I know you too, Mr. Green. I tell you all the time, all of our listeners worldwide, we're family around here. We've become family over the years. Bless our brother in Christ, Mr. Eddie Green, and his family members who've lost a family member." He said a good soldier, someone who's been in the army of the Lord, old school style. God, they are grieving. I ask you to heal their broken hearts. God, take care of all the members of the Green family. Help them get through this difficult time. And we thank you for our brother in Christ, Mr. Eddie Green, for taking the time to call. In Jesus' holy name, we say amen, amen, and amen. And then Daryl Buell, he gave us a call from Calvert, Texas. And he said he just needs prayer. And he said, I'm paraphrasing, that he likes our ministry. He loves what it is you have us doing, God. We thank you for him, and we want to pray for him right now. So, Lord God, as we lay this request on the altar, you know Daryl. You know what's taking place in his life there in Calvert, Texas. We ask you to make the crooked road straight, lead him through these difficult times, whatever it is. If it's a health issue, God, heal his body. If it's something financial, God, pour out that blessing from heaven. If it's something going on within his family personally, God, give them love, give them understanding, give them cooperation, give them a way to say to each other, I love you. I'm sorry, I apologize, whatever it happens to be. But God, whatever his situation is, we know you can deliver him, and we ask you to do that. Now, Father, as we continue to move forward right now, I pray for our nation. I pray for its leadership. God, we need you like we've never needed you before. I ask you to take care of the brave men and women of the United States military serving in harm's way all around the world and those here back at home or in foreign countries, but training in case they have to go to war. In Jesus' holy name, we say amen, amen, and amen. I feel God, y'all. Here's our friend Dwayne Harvey with his current single. I like it. It's a former number one song here at Gospel Tracks. It's called Heaven. That's our home one day when God calls.

0: Harvey and Heaven. That's the name of the song. We are thanking you, God, for blessing us. And one day, when you call us, God, we want to be able to have you say, "Well done, good and faithful servant. Come on in." My name's Walt. Baby love, I'm feeling a move of God. Hallelujah. Blessed be the name of Jesus.
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6: Hey, hey, hey, hey, hey. Yes, I'm trying to get your attention. It's time for our inspirational thought of the week right out of God's Holy Bible. And it's a very familiar psalm that I want to share with you, but I want to say this first. I've shared with you over the years and in my life study Bible, the Bible I used when I was going to seminary, I have little notes in there for my youngest son, Stephen. And here's what I said back on May 20th, 1996, when he was 3 years of age, on my birthday. I said, Stephen, for mommy and daddy's sake, please memorize the scripture because it will help you live and succeed all of your life. I love you as always, Daddy. I want y'all to repeat this psalm with me. And we're going to do the old school version from the King James Version of the Bible. You ready? The 23rd Psalms. The Lord is my shepherd, I shall not want. He maketh me lie down in green pastures. He leadeth me beside the still waters. He restoreth my soul. He leadeth me in the path of righteousness for his name's sake. Yea, yea, yea, yea, yea, yea, yea. Though I walk through the valley of the shadow of death, I will fear no evil, for thou art with me. Thy rod and thy staff, they comfort me. Thou preparest a table before me in the presence of my enemies. Thou anointest my head with oil. My cup runneth over. Surely goodness and mercy. Did you hear that? Surely goodness and mercy shall follow me all the days of my life. And I will dwell in the house of the Lord forever. That's the 23rd Psalm. New King James Version. Hold on to it and don't let it go. Brothers and sisters, here's music from my friend, fellow veteran, Jokia. Be happy with this life that God has given you. Have joy.

I want you to take a moment right now and call us at the Faith phone line. I think this is the perfect time. 1-877-925-8568. That's 1-877-925-8568. I know you have something on your heart since we did the Lord's Prayer.

0: He's on the way. Let's have a little prayer if you can. I want you to bow your heads. Precious, everlasting, and loving God, we thank you for blessing us today with this brand new mercy. God, as we go forth, let us represent you properly. Reach out right now. Touch those who are in need, Father, whatever it happens to be. Please grant their request. In Jesus' holy name, we believe you'll do it. Because you said, whatever you ask for in my name, my Father will give it to you. Do it for us, God. In his name, we say amen, amen, and amen. As always, we want you to know we do this program in the name of our Lord and Savior, Jesus Christ. We also like keeping the name of our Father in the ministry alive, the Reverend Prophet L.K. Johnson, who was the founder of the first house of prayer, the city of Chicago. He's gone home to be with the Lord back in 2007 when he was 101 years of age. Well, that about does it for this week. I want you to tune in next week, same time, same station, when we'll bless you with the best gospel and inspirational entertainment from around the world. Gospel Tracks is a Walt Baby Love production in conjunction with Reach Media, Inc. My associate producer is Marisha Olivares. My senior producer in heaven is my lovely mother, Mrs. Dorothy Barnes, always praying for us, advocating for us, thanking Jesus personally for taking care of us. Production and engineering by Eric Caver for Eclectic Entertainment. This is definitely Walt Baby Love, and may God bless you and your family. Always remember, the family that prays together sure enough has the opportunity to stay together. I'll see y'all next weekend. Be blessed in the Lord. And as always, I'll be Airborne Gang. Bless you. 82nd Airborne Division.
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7: Okay, Wall Baby Love's gone, Gentleman George is on, let's get it popping. It's a Sunday, we live in the mix. Labor Day weekend mix.

0: in the mix. Are you having a good time?
1: Having an amazing time. Thank you for having me.
0: Yeah, you watching Peanut do his thing, huh?
1: Yeah, of course. Yeah. Absolutely.
0: Debonair DJ Peanut's in the studio. We got our video crew in here chopping stuff up. So today is one of those days, right? As we get ready, less than a month away.
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0: One ticket gets you into all the events. One ticket. This is the game that, yeah, this one. Okay, you okay?
1: I'm swell.
0: You swell? Yeah.
1: Are you good?
0: Yeah, I'm good.
1: Are you sure?
0: Yeah, everything's good.
1: All right, I'm trusting
0: right.
1: You.
0: We right back. More bangers in a minute. Hold tight, baby. 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
3: 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Celebration starts at 6. Let's have church with Pastor Ora Sylvester, Brother Thaddeus Fairley, Sister Teresa Howells, Greater Peace Baptist Church, Peace Nation, Greater Shower of Blessings Sanctuary Choir, and national recording artist Isabel Davis, and honoring evangelist Janice Moore. For 34 years on the air, is spreading inspiration with Joy in the Morning for 16 years. Joy in the Morning. Special guest MC, Felicia Albritton. 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

0: 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Ja'Kalen Carr's A Night of Breakthrough, September 18th in Pensacola.
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0: Mr. Hem is here.
1: Whoa, whoa, whoa, whoa, whoa, whoa.
0: Mr. Hem.
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Ja'Kalen Carr's A Night of Breakthrough, September 18th in Pensacola.

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1: 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Let's have church with Pastor Ora Sylvester, where the Thaddeus Fairley, Sister Teresa Howells, Greater Peace Baptist Church, Peace Nation, Greater Shower of Blessings Sanctuary Choir, and national recording artist Isabel Davis, and honoring evangelist Janice Moore for 34 years on the air and spreading inspiration with Joy in the Morning for 16 years. Joy in the Morning. 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
0: 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Juvenile. And your boy, Webby. 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

0: 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Ja'Kalen Carr's A Night of Breakthrough, September 18th in Pensacola.
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0: P-Cola. Jeez, you ready?
1: Yeah, man.
0: You know, go to the next level when I pull up.
1: Yeah.
0: Shout out to Willow. Mind of El Rico Tosto Studios.
2: 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Let's have church with Pastor Ora Sylvester, where the Thaddeus Fairley, Sister Teresa Howells, Greater Peace Baptist Church, Peace Nation, Greater Shower of Blessings Sanctuary Choir, and national recording artist Isabel Davis, and honoring evangelist Janice Moore for 34 years on the air and spreading inspiration with Joy in the Morning for 16 years. Joy in the Morning. Special guest MC Felicia Albritton. 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
2: 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Uh-huh. 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

0: You imagine that?
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0: I mean, 10 times.
1: Whoa.
0: Jackson State, Alabama A&M.
1: Oh, yeah.
0: Live. What?
1: Ready.
0: Ready. You ready?
1: Oh, yeah. Tell them where they can get them tickets at.
0: All right, tickets at all the usual spots. Or you can keep your radios right here for your chance to win them. Or

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0: Yeah, block to block, we keep it hot. Big station, 93 PLX, of course, banging hip-hop, R&B. You feel me? That's how we do it on a Sunday. Getting it in. Shout out to the homies in P-Cola. Still got the weekend going. What up, Jeezy?
3: What up, man?
0: Uh-huh. All weekend long, you guys popped out in all white, man. I mean, I didn't know you had that many white fits.
3: Man, had to switch a few times because, you know, I had to get down and dirty.
0: Down and dirty. P-Cola, all white weekend. You guys are committed. You guys got the website and everything, right?
3: Oh, yeah.
0: One time for Willow. Okay, who knows? When I get out of here, I may come over and partake in some of the festivities and libations, right?
3: They've been asking for you, man. They've been wanting Gentleman George down there in P-Cola now.
0: All right, that's all I'm saying. So possibly pulling up in P-Cola tonight. One time for all my homies just over there on that side. You know what I mean? Yeah, shout out to the bottom. They getting it in.
3: That's right.
0: Mm-hmm. So we're going to come right back. I got more coming up. Non-stop in the mix all weekend. Labor Day weekend mix down. We're doing it live. All right? It's the big station, 93 BLX, banging the most hip-hop R&B.
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4: 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For 34 years on the air, is spreading inspiration with Joy in the Morning for 16 years. Joy in the Morning. 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
2: 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Let's have church with Pastor Ora Sylvester, where the Thaddeus Fairley, Sister Teresa Howells, Greater Peace Baptist Church, Peace Nation, Greater Shower of Blessings Sanctuary Choir, and National recording artist Isabel Davis, and honoring evangelist Janice Moore for 34 years on the air and spreading inspiration with Joy in the Morning for 16 years. Joy in the Morning. 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
1: Oh, yeah, man. 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I'm ready to go. Let's go.
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1: 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Juvenile. And your boy, Webby, at Lad Peebles Stadium. 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
2: 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Celebration starts at 6. Let's have church with Pastor Ora Sylvester, Brother Thaddeus Fairley, Sister Teresa Howells, Greater Peace Baptist Church, Peace Nation, Greater Shower of Blessings Sanctuary Choir, and national recording artist Isabel Davis, and honoring evangelist Janice Moore. 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Special guest MC, Felicia Albritton. 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
1: 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Let's have church with Pastor Ora Sylvester, Brother Thaddeus Fairley, Sister Teresa Howells, Greater Peace Baptist Church, Peace Nation, Greater Shower of Blessings Sanctuary Choir, and national recording artist Isabel Davis, and honoring evangelist Janice Moore for 34 years on the air and spreading inspiration with Joy in the Morning for 16 years. Joy in the Morning. Special guest MC Felicia Albritton. 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

Tell me who you're loyal to. 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

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Ja'Kalen Carr's A Night of Breakthrough, September 18th in Pensacola. 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
2: 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Let's have church with Pastor Ora Sylvester, where the Thaddeus Fairley, Sister Teresa Howells, Greater Peace Baptist Church, Peace Nation, Greater Shower of Blessings Sanctuary Choir, and national recording artist Isabel Davis, and honoring evangelist Janice Moore for 34 years on the air and spreading inspiration with Joy in the Morning for 16 years. Joy in the Morning. 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

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Somebody tell them people Mr. Him is here. Whoa, whoa, whoa, whoa, whoa. Mr. Him is here.

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No cap, God am a witness. Success feel better, independent. 9-11 at the Valley, Adeline it. Big Master P vibe, no limit. Ballin' hard on another hemisphere. Somebody tell them people Mr. Hem is here.

0: rap. You could put me any place on the map, cause I'm him. Never chase bread, chase the vision. 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Somebody tell them people Mr. Hem is here.
1: Whoa, whoa, whoa, whoa, whoa, whoa.
0: Mr. Hem is here.
1: Whoa, whoa, whoa, whoa, whoa, whoa.
0: Mr. Hem.
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That's when I knew that your heart was scarring. 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

0: Big Station, 93 PLX, banging the most hip-hop R&B. That's going to do it for me. It's been fun. You bought my front. Simply got to go. Ain't got no more. We going to keep it in the mix because it's Labor Day weekend mix down right here on the Big Station, 93 PLX. You heard me?
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Ooh.

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1: Whoa. Whoa,
0: Mr. Hill.
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